0: Kentucky.
1: Live the wood life with Woodstock Bourbon and Cola. 18 plus, drink responsibly.
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Saturday, November 7th, with a killer lineup of all Oz music. The Red Hot Summer Tour presents a

0: tracks. You sit down for a drink and things stretch out. The table settles in, the food arrives, and you order another cocktail. Get off the beaten track. Itinerant Spirits at the Ballarat train station. Cocktails, dining, distillery, and events.
1: Severe winter weather can damage the electricity network. 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
2: Ballarat Airport Shuttle Bus. Departing Ballarat up to 11 times a day, 7 days a week. They'll transport you to and from Melbourne Airport. 3BA weather.
3: Remaining fine tonight. Expect the very high chance of showers tomorrow morning. A top of 13 down to 8 overnight. Showers and 13 for Wednesday. Showers and 11 Thursday. Showers and 11 Friday.
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Celebration book is just around the corner, about to open her up. 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